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2: There you go.
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On that East Road call, can you change that address to 9930? That's the correct address. It's still an RMS. You can't get a hold of the responsible.

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0: 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Subject Kursky with a K King, born in 74 at L Grip. 27 is Class C, expired. 29X is clear.
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Additional response. Passenger vehicle fire, Highway 1 near mile marker 88. Highway 1 near mile marker 88. Respond for motorcycle on fire. Engine 1166 requesting one-legged engine. First scene at scene, Rockport IC, Command Red, Tactical V, Fire 23, 1735.

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0: 8500.
1: Keith, 8500, Howard Forrest.
0: Do we know at this time, is there any injuries associated with this? And if so, can we have an air ambulance and ALS attached to this call?

0: 3500 Howard Forest. Negative information on any patients at this time.
1: Copy. So let's attach an air ambulance west of this as well.
0: Howard Forest copies 1739.

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1: Howard Force copy, 1740.
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0: 5-8, sorry for the delay. 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
1: Good.
0: Can you or somebody go to Howard Forest? Their phones have been down. Their alternate phones are down. Our radios are blocked from transmitting on fire channels, and we've got medical aid stacking up.
1: Okay, firm.

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1: Decathy 10-5-6, sounds like Howard Forrest is aware of the situation. There's a specific phone number where they are able to take calls. I'm going to continue going that direction. However, if you get an email or a phone call, let me know.

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1: Go ahead.
0: 3, Sam 5, 6, just info, if you're able to get a hold of any unit for medical or fire, for call number 590-590, we were unable to put that through.
1: There's 123, Jenny. Good morning.

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0: information. Melissa Wilson's calling regarding her child at the Jenkins Road address, requesting a welfare check. She can't get in touch with his father.
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2: UCAD 3756, just for info, I'll be out at Howard Forest until we figure out the issue.
1: 3756, 10-4.
3: 3756, I just put a call through to them on 9-1. They did answer, so if you can just confirm they're working again.

Ukiah, residential structure fire near the intersection of Ben Road and Tolini Lane.

0: modified dispatch, Chief 6808, Ukiah Fire Engine 6881, Medic 6822, residential structure fire near the intersection of Ben Road and Tolini Lane. Near the intersection of Ben Road and Tolini Lane, respond for a single caller report seeing black column of smoke coming from a home, unable to see what's on fire. Single caller, Command Red, Tactical V-Fire 23, 1811.
1: Central.

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1: Myself and 1166 are at scene, milepost marker 88.02, burned out motorcycle off the highway, roadway open.
0: There's an x-ray, possibly under the influence, accusing RP of stealing her phone. WFA, an unclothing description, staying in room 11 at location, negative weapons. It's going to be at 44951 Larkin Road.
2: 10-4.
3: Address is 3568 Bin Road. I'll be out speaking to the RP. 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
4: Units dispatched responding to a residential structure fire near the intersection of Ben Road and Tolini Lane, Vertice 6808 at scene. Not as reported, 5x5, burn pile in attendance. Medic 6822 can cancel. 6822 acknowledged via MDT. 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
1: Good.
0: Adam 69, it's going to be at 1066 SERPs at 18781 North Highway 1. RP Sit Lolly Saldana. I'm not advising she received secondhand info that the suspect from a prior 459 possibly being at location. RP advised the suspect was seen walking down the driveway towards the house. Suspect's girlfriend lives behind the RP's house. No further suspected.

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1: California 7, Robert French, John 186.
0: Units dispatch responding to passenger vehicle fire, Highway 1, your mile marker 88. Sufficient fire at scene. Any additional units responding, Ken Temple, 1820.
2: Alice Ho, Ken, 1022.

1 Charles 8 5, I have the 20 Richards. Copy, you enter code 4. The first 20 out of Montana comes back clear. Current to a 2003 Ford pickup to a Jaime Ritchie. Your second 28 comes back clear and correction clear and current January of 27 to a 2016 Subaru to a Nancy Anderson. Are you okay?

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0: Is it going to be for less of Anderson or less of Sivan?
1: Can I?
0: For RCS, is it going to be for last of Anderson or last of Bibbin?
1: Going to be for first of Lacey, last of Minoni.
0: 10-4.
1: Clear, I got 2-24.

0: 85, sorry, I was on the phone with RCS. Go ahead.
1: First, California, Adam, 6918355, last 6, Anderson, break for second.
0: Go ahead.
1: California, Nora, 8113255, last 6, Anderson, break for second.

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0: Charles 85, your return.
1: Yukon 1, Charles 85, go ahead.
0: 85, first of the Anthony Bourne 52 out of Yukon. 27 is valid, just to be clear, all systems. Your second subject, first of Timothy, born in 60 out of Ukiah. 27 is valid. Just to be a prohibited person. 451 registrant. Reg date of 12:30 of 2021. Clear otherwise.
1: You go on, Charles. If I can for you. Also have a 27 for the RP. You run our 29 eights.
0: Go ahead.
1: California, David, 394218.
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0: 5, I have your turn.
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0: Your RP for South Lacey, born in 86 at Econ. 27 is suspended or revoked, clear all systems.
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0: 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She does have officer safety for 5150.
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0: good. If RCS has not responded, we can just clear it out and add in a report and put a heads up referral for MH.
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0: 3756, the test call went through. Fire, hazardous condition gas, 316 South Sanderson Way, cross of Azalea Circle, 316 South Sanderson Way, respond for smell of propane. First thing I've seen, Azalea IC, Command Red, Tactical V-Fire 23,
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1: 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Yes, sir. 10 North 4. Subjects moving up. Moving along.

0: Northwest 01. Can you repeat that address? I don't think we have that address. That'll be the school grounds.
1: Chief 8301, the address is 316 South Sanderson Way, across from Paiva Fields.
0: Copy. I'll check it out.
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0: And can I get a slight better name and date, first? Last of Adam Robert Mary Ida John Ocean, first of Isaac Ida Sam Adam Adam Charles 8-11-90 out of Clear Lake.
1: No such address as 316 South Sanderson, and we're not finding anything. We're at 317 across the street, but 316 would be located in the baseball field.

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Adam, date of birth 2491, 9 months.

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1: 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Should be 1036 ring.
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0: You're going Charlie 5, 29 names on 1 Millennium Yubi. Phonetically last, boy Adam, Tom Union, Nora David Edward, first build Natasha, Nora Adam, Tom Adam, Sam Henry Adam, UOB 519-1987-87-8-3.
1: 10-5-4, 10-32.

0: SAM 54. Your subject is 1036 times 3. 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
1: Go ahead.
0: That subject person, Natasha, shows to have a pickup order for parole. Calling confirmed. Stand by for the rest of your turn.
1: 10-4.

0: That subject, born in 87. 27 of Oklahoma is coming back not on file. Shows to be on CDC parole for 459 through 2020. No terms listed. Still trying to contact a hold to confirm the pickup.
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1: Stand 5-4, your subject west of Johnson, born in 76, set up Fort Bragg, 27 is valid, and other than the 1036 times 3, he shows to be the restrained party of a served CPO order, and is otherwise clear. Go ahead.
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0: 3 Adam 92. Can you 10-9 the street name?
1: Three out of 9210 4 353 Boscobello Avenue. You're going, Charles, this last when you clear. I got a 29 and a bike. Healthy, 9 speed, mountain bike, 0 number, Adam Henry, 33, King, 029-431.
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1: You got one, Charles, A5. The last 4 numbers is 431.
0: And en route, stand by 4.
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0: 1, Charles 85.
1: Go ahead.
0: For first of Natasha, the Hall's advising they do not show a pickup order in the system for the serial number on the bike. It comes back clear, no record.
1: No problem.
2: Case number 11277.

0: out near the address, the whiteboard pickup with paper tags on it and a note on the windshield. There's also a black car parked near the pickup. Our beacon see a subject walking towards the neighboring property. Also advised there was two subjects associated with the white pickup yesterday, and he only sees one subject now. They're last seen walking to the property located below the listed address.
1: You got the boy 6-6-10-4.
0: Do you have 9-2-10-4?

0: 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UKS, additional info?
1: UKS, 3x66.
0: 3x66. The RP advised the subject that was seen walking to the property was a WMA wearing a black shirt and blue jeans.
1: UKS, 3x66, 10-4.
0: Go ahead.
2: Are you able to add the warrant to the call?
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1: Medic 6821, 1929.
0: Force Medic 6821, committed to an IFT.
1: Medic 6821, 1929.
2: Honda Civic, the vehicle pulled over prior to Marina. Went into the ditch three times at slow speeds of 10 miles per hour. The RP is no longer behind the vehicle. Time element is 5 ago for a silver Honda Civic. The vehicle pulled over east side, Calpella, Marina, towards Redwood Valley. Nothing further, you guys clear at 1929.

0: that way shortly. Was there a second unit with traffic?
1: 21-3. Hey, Prim, that's me. I'm going to be en route. North boat ramp.
0: Swing 10-4 en route from the north boat ramp.

0: 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Status on the unit.
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0: go ahead.
1: 1821 Swing, does the RP still have the visual of the vehicle or a partial 28?
0: 1821, negative, I advise that they were no longer behind the vehicle, they passed it.
1: 1821 Swing, I copy. Thank you.
2: Item 69, we'll advise the sergeant. The north units are going to a call.
3: Mission 56, I copy. I'll be in route.
2: 3756-10-4. Item 69, confirming you copy. It'll be 3756.

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0: Taking just the warrants.
1: 2754, 10-4.
2: Howard Forrest, Mike 9144. Medic 9144 is back on the coast. Transport arrive time 1616.
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You can respond over to Coles 437 North Orchard RPUs, Damien, an employee advising that there's a male subject in the parking lot. It's IMA and all gray clothing. It's got an open container.

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1: 1 out of 9, 5, 11, 85.
0: 42. I'm gonna be UTL on the BOL. I'm gonna be around to the 1182.
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0: 95 Lester Ruiz, born in 94, 27 out of Capella, valid with priors. Should be on DMV court probation through 4-2 of 27. Terms include shall not commit criminal offense, refuse to BAC test or drive, vehicle with alcohol and blood. Clear otherwise.
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0: 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Frank 3557446, last of Lopez.

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0: on Ukiah 1125 vehicle in the center divide 38.2 mile marker on Highway 101 southbound side.
1: 21, I copy. I'll be en route from 101 at 1.
0: On the, oh, correction, on the northbound side, apologies, several people are in the area standing in the center divide with a white sedan.

0: 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They don't have video or specifics.
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0: 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California 8, William David David 664, currently Perkins and Warren, pulling into Lucky's parking lot.
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0: Cozy 1, Cozy 2 will be starting shift at 2330. 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
2: Can you check to see if we have a local jacket?

2754, that's negative. Stand by for tonight. 1823, go ahead.

123-101 South of Golden Rule. I couldn't copy the last digit. I have 8 David Frank Charles 8-5-10-9. What I missed, and then go ahead with the 27. Charles 6254937 for an subject report.

6 4 3 3 can I get the number? Is that number? Affirm. 06 19 0072.

inspection. It expired yesterday. So a 2017 Nissan 4-door, last four of the VIN are 4715. To the last of Quesada, first of Arturo, out of Modesto. And the 27 is returning to the same as the RO out of Modesto. License status is valid, Class C, with negative prior to FCA.

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Yeah, simply 2 28 9 Victor William Paul 243 27 Boy 656 5425.

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1: Boy 66, I copied out with 1, and 29th clear, 28th valid, 2 of 27, 2020 Chevy to Maribel Alcazar out of Clear Lake.
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0: He got 3.66 last of San Juan, Sam, Adam, George, Union, Adam, Nora, first of Antonio, Adam, Nora, Tom, Ocean, Nora, Ida, Ocean, 6-14-90.

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0: 23 Ukiah. Both parties 29s are clear, WPSN local. And I have returns on the 27s and 28 when you're ready. 23 to 29 is clear on the vehicle. It expired May 12th of this year to a 2007 Nissan Utility. Last four of the VIN are 2041 Arroslasa of Alfonso Perso, Aragon, out of correction. I might have gotten the 28 wrong. It's Lassa Torres Cardenas Perso Roque out of Delhi, California. And the first 27 is Alaska Hoagland for some Morningstar out of Ukiah. License status is valid, classy with negative prior to FCAs. And the second is Alaska Lincoln for some Sonia out of Covelo. License status valid, classy with negative prior to FCAs.
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2: Traffic collision, Highway 20, near mile marker 21.5.

0: Little Lake Fire. Little Lake Fire, Battalion 1117, engine 1152, medic 9150, traffic collision in the area of Highway 20, mile marker 21.5. Highway 20, mile marker 21.5 for overturned vehicle. Report of one possible patient. Command County Fire, Red Cock, or Tactical. First name will be Gulch, I see, at 2041.
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0: 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It's going to be a solo vehicle, 1182, negative 180s. And can you notify County Roads of a K-rail with minor damage that was shifted towards the embankment?
1: Our force, battalion 1117, with 1172 responding, you can cancel 1152.
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32636. No one traffic. Please contact First of Amanda at 707-630-7666. She's requesting a welfare check on her fiance who left the Kinleyville area on the 6th. She'll hear from them. He's roughly transient in our area now.

0: and it's broadcast for 23152 eastbound 20 from mile marker 41. It's a red Toyota Tundra, partial plate beginning in 7, crossing over the double yellow line. Correction, we have a plate 75213 Nora 3. 20 is clear to an 06 Toyota pickup out of Kelseyville. Unable to maintain lane. Time element is 2-3 go. For red Toyota Tundra, plate 75213 Nora 3, eastbound 20 for mile marker 41. Looking for the UKI clear, 2049.
1: 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If you could notify Clear Lake as well.

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0: 三。
1: Perducci Road overcrossing. I have a 27 by name and date DOB when ready.
2: On Graves. I'm a pedestrian. I was on 101 at just north of Perducci. Go ahead with the name and date first.
3: Mark 158.
1: 21 Graves, it's going to be Alaska Bowling, Boy Ocean, William, Lincoln, Ida, Nora, George, first of Allen, Adam, Lincoln, Adam, Nora, middle initial of Robert with a DOB of 062067, should be out of Nebraska.

0: 1921 Graves, last of bowling for the Alamo of R. Robert for date of birth of 6/20 of 67, out of Nebraska. And just advise your status.
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1: 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It's going to be a negative transport. We can cancel the balance.
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1: 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I confiscated the front plate that didn't belong to the pickup, and I'll be 98.

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0: 2490, you clear traffic, unit to back. Boy 90, it's going to be a 911 unknown at 45210 East, correction, Seaside School Road. It was poor cell service at first, inaudible, and then it went to an open line, nothing heard. Address via rapid deploy, negative answer on callback, multiple history at location, most recent being 1066, CERC, fire, 911 hang up, and negative history with the 21.
1: 10-4. UCI 17, we're back in county.

0: 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South Orchard and Gobi, California, 3 George, Victor Yellow, 151.
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0: 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Shows to be clear, exercise one count in the summary system of OR terms on an HNS charge. 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
1: 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I'll be code forward, sir.
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0: Contact with a 911 unknown. They were reporting a possible DUI. Be driving a baby blue two-door Nissan truck, driving over a 10-mile cutoff road. It'll be, suspect will be a Richie in his early 30s, probably headed to the Point Arena res. Can you send that out to CHP?
2: Well, it's 2125. Anyone 18, Howard Forrest?
3: Howard Forrest, medic 9118, copies cross traffic, returning to you. Sir.
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0: the most recent history we have at that location is February of last year. It was that 911 came up as well for a civil issue of stolen.
1: Copy.
2: Copy.

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The other half of the domestic verbal now calling, requesting a 21. 21 is 415-632-9085.

0: 2023. It's clear. It's expired October of 2025. Insurance information unknown to a 2010 Toyota four-door.
1: I need a report. We made contact with residents in 803 and 805. And everybody's saying everything's code 4.
0: Copy.

0: 2010 Toyota 4-door, last four of the VIN 2002. So last of Heyman, first of Allison, out of San Francisco. Negative registration in progress, negative.
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0: 14 Graves. The 29th clear is current through September of this year to a 2026 Buick Envista station wagon to a Ian Holdings out of Arizona. Got it.
1: Could you send that to my NDC, please?
0: 10-4.
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0: 3, 5, 6, go ahead.
1: Okay, 10-5-6. Control, North Unit responding to Safeway in Coast Harbor for a 415 physical and mention of a firearm.
0: 3, 5, 6, 10-4 Safeway in Coast Harbor for 415 physical and mention of a firearm.

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Command County Fire Red, Calvert Tactical, 2204.

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0: Go ahead.
1: Northbound 101, just north of 20 West. I have a 28 out of Nevada and a 27 by name and DOB, please.
0: Just north of 20 West, go ahead with
1: 28. Graves, it's going to be 5783 Edwards 8, break for 27 by name and DOB.
0: Can you explain one, Graves, 10-4, go ahead.
1: Graves, it's going to be a hyphenated last of Penaloza. Paul, Edward, Nora, Adam, Lincoln, Ocean, Zebra, Adam, hyphenated Valencia, Victor, Adam, Lincoln, Edward, Nora, Charles, Ida, Adam, first of Alexander, correction, first of Yahir, yellow, Adam, Henry, Ida, Robert, middle initial of Adam, with a DOB of 0424, 2005, should be 12-5.

21 Goose, a copy left of Kenya Moza, Valencia, first of Yahir, middle of Alexander, 424 of 05 out of Nevada, should be 12-5.

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0: 14 grades, copy, you're on a stop, 101 mile plus marker, 13.5 out on FMCs. Graves, the 29 is clear on that vehicle. It is current through October of this year to a not giving me a vehicle description that I can see, but the RO is a Maria del Toro Guzman Segura out of Reno.
1: Thank you.
0: Graves, I located the vehicle description. It's a 2009 Subaru, last four of the VIN are 6899.

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1: Good.
0: 2 Adam 69, it's going to be a shooting in the area, 30100 Fort Bragg Sherwood Road. RP's Carol Peterson advising of 3 or 4 shots, heard only. Believe it's a neighbor, occurred about 5 minutes ago.
1: 10-4, units coming.

As of course, I've been information. So then I got a negative description on closing and 27 for the reporting party. It'd be yellow 5385591, and the party will be taking the hopper grade.

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0: Howard Forest, can you please show 9118 unavailable? 1031 subject. Clear Lake unit stopped a party that was speeding. She advised that she was chasing her mom because she was worried about making 1031 statements. Associated vehicles with silver Chevrolet Silverado. Negative plate, it does have black rims with a lift. Parties Alaska Zuniga, first of Esmeralda. Date of birth out of 84. Is en route to Cloverdale from Lakeport and would be taking 175 Hopland. Unknown time frame. Once again, associated vehicles with silver Chevrolet Silverado with a lift and black rims. Should be taking 175 Hopland to be en route to Cloverdale. Nothing further, you can clear at 2245.
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Correction. This is a broadcast. UKI units for 1125 rolling, southbound 100, just south of Frog River Rock. It is a small sports car with one headlight. Slow speeds of 30 to 35 miles per hour. Time element is 5 ago for a small sports car.

0: thumbs up.
1: T14 Graves,
0: 7 Lincoln Mary Adams, 941, should come back to a white four-door Ford Fusion.
1: T14 Graves, 7 Lincoln Mary Adams, 941. The 29 is returning to a recently towed store vehicle, the 2015 Ford Fusion, four-door white color. Last four of the VIN are 6810. It was out of Santa Rosa Police Department. Unknown authority. Oh, correction, it's a private property, though. The vehicle is current through the 26th of this month. So a 2015 Ford four-door to a Lassen Miller for some Michael or Lassen McKenzie for some Melissa out of Healdsburg.
0: T14 Graves, copy.

0: Sierra 3, get one short. My marker is going to be 45, northbound 101.
1: Sierra 3, 10, 11, 85, and I copy the mile marker.

0: to Boeing 90. It's going to be a 602 at 136 Port Road. RP is Talbot. Just advising, there's a WFA 56, black hair, gray sweater, teal and black backpack in front of their front door yelling at the housemaid. Negative weapons, unknown if H&S or HBD. The suspect is Itua Spangler.
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1: 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We have a local jacket.
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5 Station 36 Juvenile Issue. The juvenile issue at Lucky Supermarket 504 East Perkins. RP is Donna advising that her 13-year-old daughter, birth of Analia, was refusing to return to the residence with her after a disagreement. They're going to be inside of the Lucky's location for contact. You can respond over to 112 South Dora, RP First of Connor, advising of a 415 male laying on the sidewalk in a solo 415. Describes a WMA long hair, wearing a shirt, pants, no shoes.

0: Stand by for you, Kaya Yorgin. Your subject loss of Spangler, born in 83 out of Gualala. 27 is valid. Just to be the restrained party of a SERV DV order out of Sonoma and its other way. Clear 29X.
1: 10-4.

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0: Secretary Fugger, subject from California. Is your subject lost at 6 from California? Would you possibly report?
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0: 32, your return. Your subject last of Hicks 10-12 of 84 shows to have an ID card out of Oregon. Also shows to be a 290 out of that state and maybe out of compliance. These are the ones there.
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0: to Voigtman to UKS. Update. Boy 9B, the RP recontacted and advised he can't hear or see the subject anymore, and he believes she left.
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0: Victory Boy 655 traffic, unit to back. Victory Boy 66, it's going to be a 911 open line at 83950 Road 442E, Cooks Valley Campground. Female and male voice heard, talking faintly and shuffling heard. Negative response to verbal. Subjects sounded like they were arguing. Still have them on 21.
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0: 21, still an open line, shuffling herd, voices heard whispering and saying, why are you doing this? You're hurting me.
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I will be 98. No report. The juvenile reluctantly left with the mother and grandmother.

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0: 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Old Coast Highway, my apologies.
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I lost a Jeter, born in 81, 2700 Willits, is suspended or revoked with priors, clear all systems.

0: Mac portable.
1: 79 northbound 101 Lake Mendocino Drive. The units 1179 northbound 101 Lake Mendocino. Should be two sedans, older Chevrolet Impala and a white Honda. There's a distraught X-ray. Appears 1182. No further.
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2: Utah 18, 21, same traffic.

680, Ukiah Fire, River Valley Fire, Battalion 1103, Bravo, Engine 6083, Engine 6081, Engine 1173, Medic 9111. Traffic collision in the area of northbound Highway 101 and Lake Mendocino Drive. Northbound Highway 101 and Lake Mendocino Drive, two vehicles involved. Command County Fire Red, or correction, County Fire Blue, Calcourt Tactical, first hand scene will be Lake IC. Timeout, midnight 54.

battalion is dispatched to Highway 101, Lake Mendocino. For CHP, non-injury, cancel the response. Negative, check back.

0: Maryland Graves, 27 by name and DOB.
1: Yes, go ahead.
0: Last of Ayala Martinez, in the blind, Adam, yellow, Adam, Lincoln, Adam, hyphen, Martinez, Mary, Adam, Robert, Tom, Ida, Nora, Edward, Zebra, first of Jose, comma, spelling, date of birth is 427-00.
1: 21, I copy Ayala Martinez, first of Jose, 427-00.
0: 21 Graves, I have a 27 just to see if it matches with the last.
1: Go ahead.
0: 28, 7 Mary Queen Sam, 704.
1: 18, 21, 7 Mary Queen Sam, 704.

0: one all I copied was a click. 20 names clear, 28 to a 2001 Chevrolet 4-door, lot 4 of 1328, to a first of Duncan, lots of Martinez out of Redwood Valley, reg is expired 12/8/25, showing an open collection account, suspended effective 4/23/26. Your 27 number of yellow 6296665. Party showing out of San Jose and Ukiah. Identifying male, black over hazel, 5'10", 185. Suspended or revoked service needed. There is multiple suspensions. Most current will be 4/13/352. Adam 1. DUI alcohol drug combo. Service A, Adam. Mailed, not returned unclaimed, verbal or personal service did. Party has a prior 23-152B boy from 24, also on court probation through 8/28/27. And I have terms on that when you're ready.
1: Okay, race, I got you some match, 29 foot 4.

21 and the blind, clear 29. William 067 and William 131 9673. Negative read back for the log.

0: 1195. Northbound, just north of Lake Mendocino, California 8, Sam Edward Adam, 786.
1: VR 28 is clear and burn on a 2016 Audi 4-door 2 last of assumption out of San Rafael. The release of liability to RW Auto Center Audi Pass.
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0: 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I'm back in our patrol vehicle, checking the area.
1: 66, 10-4, checking the area.

0: Last I'll leave a born in 93 out of UK, 27 status is valid. They should be 290 reg with a reg date. Continue reg date of 6/8/27. Also should be listed in unserved domestic violence order as a restrained party with the protected being a first of Athena, last of Oliva. Additionally, they're on CDC parole through 2035. On a 288A charge, their PO is last of Avalos, and they are otherwise clear.
1: Last of Lopez, first of John, 7/8/75.

0: Asa Lopez, born at 75, Juliana Fieldsburg, also out of Ukiah, 27 status. Is expired. 48 East Redwood Avenue. Subject near building bridges. He was on the corner of the conservatory and state, throwing rocks and yelling. Hopefully, Jeremy McCosker wearing a blue and white check. Come on, I'll be around.
1: I'm Tammy Warning, and I'll be en route to the call conservatory.

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0: 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Scene 10, 1039 to Stevo's for the Chevrolet Impala, and 1039 to All-in-One for the Kia K5.
1: From last time, Oscar born in 78, is suspended or revoked, and it's clear.
0: No more.
1: Animal off-duty Ramsey moved the deer to the shoulder.

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Code 4.

0: 1810 Susanville, info. There's a 1021 request in the log from a First of Manual advising his brother took his vehicle without permission and TC'd, and he's requesting a 1021.
1: Copy.
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0: 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Charges FB2, I mean for rep.

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1: Go ahead.
0: Unit 85 on 87, on ramp 211 northbound will be blocked. ETA 15 minutes.
1: Will be blocked. ETA 15 minutes.

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1: Rescue tonight. Rescue tonight. 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Rescue tonight. Rescue tonight. Rescue tonight. Rescue tonight. Rescue tonight. Rescue tonight. Rescue tonight. Rescue tonight. Rescue tonight. Rescue tonight. Rescue tonight. Rescue tonight. Rescue tonight. Rescue tonight. Rescue tonight. Rescue tonight. Rescue tonight. Rescue tonight. Rescue tonight. Rescue tonight. Rescue tonight. Rescue tonight. Rescue tonight. Rescue tonight. Rescue tonight. Rescue tonight. Rescue tonight. Rescue tonight. Rescue tonight. Rescue tonight. Rescue tonight. Rescue tonight. Rescue tonight. Rescue tonight. Rescue tonight. Rescue tonight. Rescue tonight. Rescue tonight. Rescue tonight. Rescue tonight. Rescue tonight. Rescue tonight. Rescue tonight. Rescue tonight. R

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港消失快个破坑还能我们能一个The last of Estudia, route from Ida, from Ida, Adam, route to Fidel, Frank Ida, David, Edward Lincoln, CLB 323, 1981, 81, Mel.

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0: Your subject left of Gibney, correction, Gibney, born in 99 out of Fort Bragg. 27 is suspended and is clear. 20.
1: Can you guys 69? I got another 29 next number.

Clear out.

to Adam 69 1032. To Adam 69, your subject must have Gregory, born in 91, out of Fort Bragg. 27 is valid. Has an unconfirmed 1036 out of Virginia. Extradition surrounding states only. Also shows to be the restrained party of a domestic violence that has not been served, and shows to be on two different counts of probation. The first one for 273A, parent A, with a discharge date of 1/18/27, and the second for 273.5, parent A, with the same discharge date. Respond over to Home Depot for a 415 verbal in the parking lot between a male and female. Heard only. Should be on the orchard side.

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0: 18-10 info. Memorial is calling in. 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They're requesting a 1021.
1: 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We're at 978 TC.

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0: 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To Item 69, your subject last is Strozzi, born in 61 out of Fort Bragg. 27 is expired and shows to be the restrained party of a served civil harassment order. And is clear. 39 next.
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1: 21 Graves, ending of 992, time of 2:46. Six 10-4, I copied Walford Lane and Franklin.
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1: Your subject must have Lopez, born in 2007, out of Willits. 27 is none issued and is clear. 29X, break for second. 3 boy 66. Your subject class of Siobhan, born in 2008, out of Willits. 27 is valid and is clear. 29X.
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1: 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We'll be out on a vehicle check, Speedway, Simpson Lane, and Highway 1. 10-4, vehicle check, Speedway. 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

0: 10 Graves. 29 is returning clear. 28.
1: This is Billy, 10 Graves. Go ahead.
0: 1810 Graves, a vehicle or the trailer is returning clear, current through 7 of 28 on a 2007 Weston or Western dump trailer to a Jean Brodiger or Dorothy out of Willits. The last four is going to be 6394.
1: This is Bill 1810 Graves, copy, this trailer will be 422, thank you.
0: 1810 Graves, trailer 422.

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1: Good.
0: You can respond to 16 Lorraine Street. We had RP Michelle, one of the employees there. Advised a manic patient by the name of Caitlin Middleton, assaulter.

First of Laurent, calling from 539 South Main, advised us on 1066 subjects in the area that were attempting to jump the fence. One was at BMA in all dark clothing with their hood up, possibly southbound on Main.

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0: Southwest Henderson, for the job. 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
1: 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He has three local 1036 married outside only.
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0: 36, Sam 38. I didn't copy. Did you say sight or no sight?
1: 3 Mary, all sight only.

Last Anderson, born in 2002, out of Hopwood 27 status is non-issue. He has the 3 local 1036s, one's for FTA, section 2 are for FTA. The third is... is also FTA, looks like they're all on H&S charges, site only. He has one count in the summary system on 11558 Adam. Charge, obey all laws and charge to enforce the medical clear.

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0: Last left Middletown morning 2010. UTL 27 match. They do have one count in the summary system on a 148A1 charge. Terms include no marijuana, obey laws, curfew between 9 p.m. and 6 a.m. and attend school regularly as well as abstention from alcohol.
1: I'll take a second code 1.
0: Copy 123 requesting a second unit 16 Lorraine Street code 1.
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0: 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A door for South Passage Motion pending, responsible, negative gate codes. The last alarm was the 9th of this month with a different motion at Soup Camp.
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0: 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Can you send that to my screen, please?
1: Affirm, I have a previous booking, so they only sent two people.
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Fire, Battalion 1111, Engine 1151, Medic 9150, Air Ambulance on order. Traffic collision in the area of Highway 162, mile marker 22. Highway 162, mile marker 22. 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
1: Howard Force, Engine 1151, confirming all the air has declined due to weather.
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0: 20. This is a response traffic collision with extrication. Highway 162, mile marker 22. Near Highway 162, mile marker 22. Additional response. Contact Johnson's IC at scene. 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
1: 6521 on scene. Vehicle in road. Negative leakage blockage to the single lane.
2: Tower 4, 6520. 81's at scene.
0: Tower
2: 4, 6581, additionally, you've got a single vehicle on its roof blocking the westbound lane of Highway 162. I'll go ahead and assume Richard's IC.
0: 6581, assuming Johnson's IC is 0444.
3: 6160.
0: 1161, 0444.

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Leadenville Fire. Medic 5120, you can cancel the additional response for an ALS unit to Highway 162 traffic collision. Medic 5120, you can cancel to Highway 162 at 0445.

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0: for is south of I-Z. Tower 4 is south of I-C, of I-CXD. We need rotational tilt. All four tires are still intact, but due to the front end damage, it's going to need to be a flatbed. I have a license plate for you when you're ready. California license, 9 Lincoln David Zebra 875 on a 2013 Mazda 3.
1: First reading back, that was California plate 9 Lincoln David Zebra 875.
0: That's for me.
1: There are 450.

0: license ID. Additionally, ambulance 6521 will be transporting one CO2 BLS Howard Memorial. Cancel medic 9150.
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1: Negative, they were canceled by the IC. Do you need them recommitted?
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0: So 1033 Audible, 6951 East Road, McCarty's Bar and Grill. 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

0: 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About how many miles do you, where, what mile marker do you want to meet at?
1: Approximately mile marker 10 should be about halfway.

Fort Bragg Fire. Residential fire alarm in the area of Morrow Street and Alder. In the area of Morrow and East Alder, there will be a white SUV in front of the house. Audible alarm heard. Can we get a red? We've heard 23 tactical. 0514.

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1: When en route in the Highway 20 area, there was a lifted Toyota Tundra. It was brown or gray, leaving the area along with a black Mercedes and like a silver Honda van. Unknown if they're related.
0: I copy when they're en route, Highway 20 area, lifted Toyota Tundra, brown or gray in color, along with a black Mercedes and silver Honda van. Unknown if they're related.
1: They were all westbound on 20 towards 101.
0: Copy westbound 20 towards 101.
2: En route to 1 Adam.
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0: Ask if I do confirm an ID to you. 9 Paul George Charles 267.
1: 266, you can. UConn 3.66.
2: 66, and just confirm you copied the vehicle descriptions that SAM 52 provided.
1: UConn 3.66, that's where from.
2: 10-4, and their last known direction of travel is westbound Highway 20. Unknown direction from there.
1: UConn 3.66, 10-4.

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1: Yeah, well, he'll probably get that if he wants that.
0: I believe you requested that 20 be put in the call, and it is in there.
1: Sure, thank you.

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0: No, do get a response from the alarm company. 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
1: 10-4. 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Born in 86.
0: No, or what's the history?
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0: CHP's en route from 101 in Pomo. Confirm we just have them below and not 940 to you.
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0: 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It's 13483 South Door Street, room 148. Fall with a head injury. Can we make any for red? Tower for tactical, 0533.
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1: That's a firm. I have 2 in the call. 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

0: 5-2, the responsible is currently out of town. 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It's going to be a Lassa Rodello and a white vehicle. He had bad cell phone service. I couldn't get the maker model.
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1: 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I was trying to 1021 you. Per CAL FIRE, they're going to be drive time from Dos Rios in Covelo as of 5 ago.
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2: 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She's going to be associated with a white pickup, possibly Dodge or gray Toyota SUV.
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0: Forest Johnson's IC.
1: Howard Forest.
0: Howard Forest Johnson's IC hasn't been turned over to CHP. Correction. Fire units have been released by CHP. 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

0: 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Look up.
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1: Medical, Charlene Lane. 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
0: I'm 3 MA 4 3.93. It was a domestic physical. Parties are currently separated. 24185 Azalea Street. Rebecca Hayden advised she was struck several times by her 25-year-old daughter, Rebecca, or excuse me, Samantha Miller. The responsible is wearing a purple tank top, blue shorts. She's currently out in front of the residence. The RP is in the house with her husband, son, and a 2-year-old child of the responsible. No weapons.
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2: 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I'd be suspect period. I think there's a vehicle parked on their private lot, Silver Toyota Tacoma. He's requesting it be towed. They have an event today.

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0: 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We're out of 8-4.
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1: Howard Forrest.
0: Howard Forrest, can I get a page out this morning for a 0900 pump operations tray at the firehouse?
1: Eager, 3 enemy, approach 128.
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1: 9 Sam, Zebra, Zebra, 889. Howard Forrest, can you repeat the operation at 0900?
0: 8500 says again, pump operations. Also, I was trying to contact you at the ECC landline since about 070 and you didn't pick up about 5 times I've tried to call, just so you know.
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0: Victim Road, 44351 Lakeview Avenue. Respond for male vomiting. Command red, tactical Calgord 0757.
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0: 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Are you clear to copy the correct 28?
1: 933,
0: yellow 3.
2: Howard Force status check.
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0: 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I'll be out at Gibson Creek on the north south orchard side.
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0: 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Should be on 3 counts of pretrial for 1696 B Boy Camping and 1681 F Frank. 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
0: 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Now I got you loud and clear. Yep. 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

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Lost a dog, 160 animal, and then is expired. Just to be on summary, 594B1. Search waiver for the bail laws. Stay away from 997 South State. And do not possess paraphernalia. Bye-bye, clear.

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0: Ukiah Medical, North Bush Street. Engine 6883, Medic 9118, Medical 1588, North Bush Street, cross of Chablis Drive, 1588, North Bush Street. Respond for female, fall, command red, tactical Concord 0851.
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137, rest of your turn. Leslie Jones, 104, I do cry twice on the very vogue services needed. Is the 1036 is Buffalo Restraint Party and a couple of orders that have been served. Is on summary 602.1 B boy term, testing required for drugs and alcohol, surgery for boys, bail laws. Stay away from Walmart and Quick Stop.

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1: 100, Howard Forrest.
0: Yeah, I'm going to assume airport IC, 7466, 7400, that scene. We're going to do a preliminary test burn here to see if the airport's conducive with our prescription for the day. It's only preliminary. You may see some smoke in the area, about 10 foot by 10 foot.

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1: Fort Bragg ambulance, lift assist, 17801 North Highway 1, cross of Boise Lane, 17801 North Highway 1, respond for mail, lift assist only, command red, tactical Falcor 0930.

0: 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Yellow 977468, left of Gomez Avila.
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Last of Jones, cited for her warrants. I will need a rep for Dodd.

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Sorry, put up a domestic verbal. 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Advises the apartment complex next door, unknown apartment number. Domestic verbal only at this time, male versus female. They're currently outside. 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

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Charles Robert Atterbury, first of William, 827 of 85.

Kaya Medical, North Bush Street. Engine 6881, Medic 6822, Medical, 751 North Bush Street, number 15, cross of Cypress Avenue, 751 North Bush Street, number 15, respond for male seizures, Command Red, Tactical Calcor 0953.

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2: Units will be in 98, no report. 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

Mendocino County Fire Services, Howard Forest with current dispatch levels. Postal ignition component 0, burn index 5, 8th percentile, dispatch level low. Inland ignition component 0, burn index 6, 7th percentile, dispatch level low, 1005. 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

0: 1 Adam 80 Uskaya, traffic unit to back.
1: Okay, Sam 7 Eastern, turn it off.
0: Yeah, medical Bravo response, Sunny's Donuts, South State Street. Ukiah Fire, Medic 9111, medical Bravo response, Sunny's Donuts, 1260 South State Street, cross of Hastings Avenue, 1260 South State Street, spawn for a female assault victim in a white Volkswagen. Command Red, tactical Falcord, 1009.
2: Howard 4, 6881, Vinner Lucian Grush Street, responding to Sunny's Donuts.
0: Engine 6881, release, responding to medical Sunny's Donuts, 1009.
3: South Orchard, I'd be interested in Jacqueline. She's currently with the victim at Sunny's Donuts versus Jasmine. She advised that the male, Officer Gerardo, hit the victim and he left in a light gray Chrysler with black rims last seen northbound on State Street from Sunny's Donuts. The victim and the RP will be standing by there in a white Volkswagen. For the suspect or the RP?
4: Suspect.
3: Affirmative 9, Nora, Ida William 470 is clear and expired 2/26 on a 2013 Chrysler 4-door. RO is Brandon, part Dave out of Oakland with a petting master file to Maribel Contreras, Myron, please.
4: Ten four.

0: 125, 137. 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
1: Four. I'm going to be en route to the victim.

0: 5131. Good. I'll be taking North State.
1: The vehicle last hit flock about 3 minutes ago, southbound state at Thomas.
0: Ten four.

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Lady, your turn. Last is the Hagen, born in 91, out of Novato. 27 is suspension revoked, services needed. Supposed to have an unconfirmed 1036 Marriott of Sonoma County for a DUI charge. Also unconfirmed 1036 Marriott of Marin for a traffic violation. He is on pretrial for 23-152 per N A. No terms, otherwise clear.

That's going to be an A-firm.

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0: Houston, can you guys, suspicious circumstances, East Road at Road 144?
1: Intern, go ahead.
0: MSO gave us a call of an older white pickup with a black box in the back. They were advising us there's two male subjects stealing stakes that are around the new trees in the area. It's under the Highway 20 overcrossing.

0: last of Stanton, Sam, Tom, Adam, Nora, Tom, Ocean, Nora, first of Kelly, King, Edward, Lincoln, Lincoln, Yellow, DOB 82976.
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2: 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Medic 9111 Medical, Days Inn, 950 North State Street, number 111, cross of Low Gap Road, 950 North State Street, number 111. Respond for male, needs to go to the hospital, Command Red, Tactical Concord, 1029. Medic 9112, on delay, no available beds, 1029.

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0: 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Lieutenant, both subjects are counseled and resuming check of the area for 125 suspect.
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3: South VMP, no smoke found. We'll be en route to the Timber Fire mandate.
1: Sam, Adam 1st of Catherine, that's King, Adam Tom, Henry Edward Robert, Ida Nora Edward, middle initial Mary, date of birth 11-7-2006, and that party is out of Novato.
5: 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One prior 22349AA and one prior 4000A, go ahead.
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2: 1, Sam 70, Ukiah traffic unit stop.
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0: 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Commander at Tactical Calcord 1108.
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1: 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Air Force Prevention 1124 on 1121 are doubled up in 1124 vehicle. Local 12.
2: 24 and Prevention 1121 doubled up in the Prevention 1124 vehicle 1117.

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1: 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Units dispatched responding to medical, Monterey Road, Redwood Valley. For units at scene, come down Mountain View Lane and take a left. Medic 9111.
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0: one out of 80 Ukiah. 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
1: I don't know. 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
0: 10-4, second open door at the gym.
1: I'm going to get 49
2: now. All about an EPO, that's okay.

0: 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We have 1179 on Highway 20 between mile marker 19 and 21.
1: 658, Howard Morris.
0: Down, possible head injury on Highway 20 between 19, mile marker 19 and 21.
2: I'll be en route from 1-0-G, you know, by a supervisor that I'm going to be the only unit off duty, 10-6.
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1: 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Confirming you're airborne. Your AFF is showing at the airbase.
0: Yeah, affirmative. We're airborne with Tanker 91 currently over Lake Sonoma for proficiency.
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0: Little Lake Fire, Battalion 1113, Engine 1172, Medic 9116, Traffic Collision, Highway 20 near mile marker 21, Highway 20 near mile marker 21, spawn for a motorcycle down, possible head injury, Commander at Tactical Concord 1131.
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0: 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Medic 9112, post Redwood Valley. Medic 9112, post Redwood Valley, acknowledge one en route, 1133.
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0: 1172 responding, 1133.

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0: Bobby 10A from CJ. Break for charges. Charges will be 273.5 for NAPC. Report taken, need a wrap. Additionally, I don't know if I asked to have both subjects ran X, but if you could do that for me, please.
1: Vehicle accident, mile marker 20, highway 20, 1144.

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0: That seems to be approximate mile marker 20.5. Got one victim down in the westbound lane. Appears just to be an injured leg. Let's continue the response. No need for an air ambulance, no loss of consciousness.
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0: 18 Robert 9. We also have a report of another TC. Highway 20 near mile marker 29.73, a green Chevrolet Suburban. Possibly off the roadway.
1: 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I'm at mile marker 31. I'll follow on my way.
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1: Adam 80.
0: And go ahead and close out the West Will Road. Spoke to her. Subjects aren't there now, and I told her to call back on Monday and try to get the cat back.
1: 10-4. 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
4: 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Should come back to Alaska Pilgrim 29 checks before.
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0: 18, Robert 9, you're 27, Lost a Pilgrim, out of Fort Bragg or Willits, classing on commercial valid. 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
0: And possession of methamphetamine.
2: 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Can you check with the title?
0: 4929?
2: 39. I'm so good for it. 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
0: 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Reporting her daughter, Rochelle Munoz, as missing from the creek near the residence. She believes she may have been attacked by a wild animal.
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2: ETA 1206. 3-3 Alpha 3-5. ETA 11E5, four good tires. It's up on an embankment, approximately 20 to 30 feet off the roadway.
3: Marker 29.73. Over 9, 10, 4. Thank you. Survey 11A5 for this motorcycle. I'm almost 97.
4: Sorry, James Bay. Zero tag 658 is 5 minutes out, negative fuel.
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1: Air attack, 658, turn.
0: Just a heads up to you guys are negative AFS.
1: Yeah, I'll affirm, we're going to check it out when we get back.
2: 6. I'm out at Harvey and Terry Drive with 1124. Can you go with the last four of the VIN for the stolen vehicle I just took?
3: Additional units responding to traffic collision, Highway 20 near mile marker 21. 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
1: Coastal ignition component 1, burn index 9, 15th percentile, dispatch level low. 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All stations, Mendocino County Fire Services, Howard Forest with current dispatch levels. 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Inland ignition component 2, burn index 15, 26th percentile, dispatch level low, 1206.

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0: guys might be behind us. 1051 westbound on Logan.
1: Westbound Logan.
0: California 3 Nora 14086 on North Oak Street.
2: Dark Forest, engine 1151, completed with check on the timber incident. Day 2, no smoke. CDS command 8115.
3: Howard Force 9144, new IFT traffic.
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0: 10. VIN number is 7 Henry, or correction, John Henry 2 Paul Charles 214 1 Victor Mary 400305. I have the RO information when you're ready.
1: Okay, you can send your little 10-1 and go with RO.
0: First of Amanda, that's Adam Mary, Adam Nora, David Adam. Last of Gray, John Robert, Adam Yellow. Showing an address of 31488 Turner Road, Tom Union Robert, Nora Edward Robert Road, out of the city of Fort Bragg, zip code of 95437.

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2441. 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

0: 1-37-36 trespass. Part of a 602 subject at Kohl's, 437 North Orchard. Our prospective Damien is the manager. He advised the subject came at the location, made 422 statements to 187 all the employees and 1031 himself. He's a IMA or HMA, gray shirt, camo shorts. He also had a large bucket. He was seen on a bicycle northbound on Orchard, and he has been 602 from that location before.
1: That works.

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746, information for the vehicle versus dog, 1182. Contacted the involved. She's not requesting 1110, and we'll do a counter report if needed and close the log.

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your voice. 1421 Gustavo Calderon, 773-816-9620. He's calling from Covelo Street, Mendocino. It's somebody got into his unlocked vehicle. Didn't take anything but left the spare key in the ignition, and he would like to speak to a deputy.

0: UCI, medical Bravo response, Mendocino County Jail, Low Gap Road. Engine 6883, medic 9111, medical Bravo response, Mendocino County Jail, 951 Low Gap Road, cross of Despina Drive. 951 Low Gap Road, respond for female fall, command red, tactical Falcor 1331.
1: Kaya 274. 2 boys 74. 41098, no report, notes in cabin. 2 boys 74, 10-4.

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1: Ukiah Medical Echo Response, Mendocino County Jail, Low Gap Road. 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At the Mendocino County Jail, cross of Despina Drive, 951 Low Gap Road. Respond for CPR in progress for male overdose. Command Red, Tactical Calcord 1341.
0: Mount Forest, engine 6883, we're at scene. We're going to be diverting to the echo response. So will 9111, diverting to the echo response.
1: Both units diverting to echo response 1341.
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1: Medic 9112, responding for original medical 1342.
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1: Engine 6081, 1342.

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1: Good.
0: I have a solo unit, and there was a 415 physical at 847 Coast Street. No longer in progress. They're on scene. They're just requesting a cover unit.
1: 10-4.

0: Wild Forest, engine 6883. 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
1: Engine 6883, Howard Forest copies, not a working code, 1345.

0: 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RP serves of Molly, finding she was on 21 with a Stephen Roy. He stated he had already attempted 1031 with a belt, was now going to use a rope. It was about an hour ago she last spoke with him, and he's no longer answering the phone. She's requesting a welfare check.
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0: I'll contact them.

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All stations, Mendocino County Fire Services, Howard Forest with current dispatch levels, coastal ignition component 4, burn index 13, 28th percentile, dispatch level low, inland ignition component 7, burn index 17, 37th percentile, dispatch level medium, 1402. All stations, Mendocino County Fire Services, Howard Forest with current dispatch levels, coastal ignition component 4, burn index 13, 28th percentile, dispatch level low, inland ignition component 7, burn index 17, 37th percentile, dispatch level medium, 1403.

0: course, medic 91, 12, transporting one code to the HV.
1: 91-12, transporting 14-08.

16-10, you got request for 11-10 for highway violence that occurred on North State. The parties are separated. The suspect vehicle is a Toyota sedan, negative plate information. Victim was in a Honda CRV, a gray and blue. The suspect driver pulled out in front of the victim vehicle, got out and punched the window, and then threw items at the vehicle and continued on their way. The RP is standing by at O'Reilly's on North State for an 11-10.

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10 Winyard Slayers, 1125 northbound, 101 just north of Westford. Item wrapped in clear plastic, walking the number 2 lane. Northbound 101, just north of West Road.

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1: 1810,
0: 10-4. 1810, initially, I'll be 98, 1110 taken. I believe that's a supervisor notification if you could notify the supervisor.
1: Eighteen ten four.

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0: 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It has a big painting decal paint job with a lizard or dragon looking with bricks painted on the rear in North State and Carousel.

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274. You can show me 10-8. 7-4-10-4. 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
1: Stop and FI.
0: Sir, Sharpies for 7K, I'll climb from 751 Wan Lane, number 3636. Sharpies, she left her apartment and believed someone ripped her screen to get in and take her keys and lock the front door. She will be standing by in the community room for contact.
2: 746, Connell Cody.
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0: 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I mean, you've got a second plate associated with that call.
1: Adam Eady, go ahead.
0: It's going to be 653-12 Adam 3.

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1: What's the address associated with that?
0: Address is a P.O. box in Ukiah.
1: Copy. Who's the R.O.?
0: Manuel Francisco Gonzalez.

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1: Okay, for investigation. 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
0: 80, your subject, Jose, born in 94 out of Ukiah, is valid. No priors, clear, 29X. 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

0: you guys. We might have the other party from that highway violence calling in, advising it's 20,002.
1: Post crew 2, completed work with work assignment, returning 1504.
0: Charles, David Charles, 8111. Victim vehicle's a green GMC Canyon. As RP advised that the other vehicle almost ran him off the road and brake checked him. Contact was made on the front passenger side. And they are advising that the driver works at O'Reilly's.
2: Walking into the park at 9155 North State Street at the Valley Village Mobile Park. RP is advising the subject was asked what he needed due to not being a resident, and he just said he needed a cigarette, was told to leave, but continued walking into the park. The subject is an HMA 30s dark hat, green shirt, and tan pants. She would like him to move along because it's private property.
3: No more.
4: Attorney? 3 out of May 4, 10-4.

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1: Eagle, what's your clean?
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0: the antenna though.
1: Three boy 7-4, unit to back traffic. Ten-4. It's a found 3-year-old child. A Little Lake Road. It's going to be two-thirds of a mile east of the stoplight. Robert Ennis is out with a small child wearing a red Spider-Man shirt, tan pants, and no shoes.
2: For all being around.

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1: I don't know. 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I'm going to run the 28 real quick and see if it has it here, but we can just go door to door and see if the neighbors know where he lives.
0: Hey, he said he's at his friend's apartment. He doesn't want to talk to cops, so heads up.
1: Of course, we'll wait for you to get here.
2: Swings when you're clear is 1125 package of pillows in the middle of number 1 lane, northbound 101 just off of Gobi. The package of two pillows in the middle of the number 1 lane, northbound 101 just off of Gobi.
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2: 18-14, go ahead.
5: 18-14, I'm 97 with the 1125, or 101 northbound, just south of Gobi.
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0: 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Go ahead.
1: This is Darlene calling from Walmart at Land 55 Airport Park, but there's an ongoing issue with several vendors in the parking lot. She is requesting we move on.
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0: You guys say 10 days. 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

0: 1823. 1823, go ahead. 3, be on KUKI at North 8th Street, PV crash. It's 1182. Notify a supervisor.
1: Copy your traffic, and 1821, I was 1125 bicycle, southbound 101, just north of North State.
2: February 27 to Joaquin Villalobos at Acola.
1: 10-4.

with the trailer, partial 1125, and number 2 lane, northbound 101, just south of Lake Mendo.

0: 10, copy. A trailer partially blocking the number 2 lane, northbound on just south of Lake Mendocino.
1: One and the same with the 1125 bicycle.
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received a call of a 23103 driver on 175 Hopland near Mompos Marker 1. It's a red sports car passing off blind corners over double yellows. I'm going to be en route from 29 and Thomas.

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1: 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Out of Ukiah, license status is none issued with negative priors or FTAs.
2: 19, 10 days, I copy that, other driver.
1: 10-4.
4: Father, or they just located the father of the child, still at the same location, they say.
5: Because we haven't found anyone yet.
4: Then that would be negative, he hasn't seen anybody according to him.

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1: Go ahead with
0: 28. 10 swings, 9, Edward, yellow, Nora, 7, 0, 8, ready for 27.
1: Edward, yellow, Nora, 7, 0, 8, go ahead with 27.
0: 10 swings, yellow, 9, 8, 1, 0, 1, 8, 3. Copy, thank you.
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1: Facility. Officer living at 3668 to Olivero Segura, first to Rafael out of Ukiah. There's negative registration in progress, negative fees on file.
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1: 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I'm getting a lot of feedback, but go ahead with that additional 27-18, 10-swing.
0: William 205232.
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2: Creek 33, returning 1533.
1: Swings, that's coming back to a Sanchez Garcia for Sub Gerardo out of Ukiah. License status is not issued with negative prior draft fees.
0: I copy. Thank you.
2: Ukiah 1814, roadway clear 98.
1: 1814, roadway clear 98.

coming up behind the BLL vehicle. It's going to be 175 Hopland, just east or west of Matthews. I'll be making a stop at Matthews.

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0: Ukiah Medical, South Norris Street at Ukiah Post Acute. Engine 6881, Medic 6822, Medical 1349, South Norris Street, crosses Wabash Avenue, 1349 South Norris Street, room number 27A at Ukiah Post Acute for a female fall. Command red, attack from South Norris, 1536.
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0: 6 years in. I was born in 88 out of Ukraine. 27 is valid. Just be on summary for 272 paren A, paren 1, 11364A. Also on two counts of pretrial. Obey all laws. Stay away from molest of Pacino and Smith. Otherwise clear.
1: Summary. 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

0: 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Okay. 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
2: We're confirming the Mary Robert 537 was a 28.
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1: Good.
0: 85 1021, Tim. This is an unofficial security. Advised he witnessed a 484 that occurred at John Foster's Trucking, 2800 Taylor Drive, about 2 hours ago. 21 number 391-7080, and he did let the owner know, but doesn't know if he wants to prosecute.
1: Hey, five, it's going to be that guy that we talked to at Club Calpella a couple weeks ago, about 2 months ago, where the subjects were in there smoking cigarettes and we balanced them out. It's that guy.

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0: 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Current September 26, Abraham Marquez Lopez out of Santa Rosa.
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2: 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All stations, Mendocino County Fire Services, Howard Forest with current dispatch levels. Coastal ignition component 8, burn index 14, 33rd percentile, dispatch level low. Inland ignition component 15, burn index 20, 58th percentile, dispatch level medium, 1603.

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0: 93, go ahead.
1: Southbound 101, mile marker 58. California 4, Robert. David Charles 073.
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Skyline Jim, code 4. 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And I have an additional 29X by name and date when you're clear. Last of Jones, phonetically John Oceanora, Edward Sam, first of Jesse, WB 1117 of 92.

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1: 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Go ahead.
0: 85 1021, Jana, regarding a package that was delivered to 3150 Mill Creek Road that belongs to her. Subject at location are refusing to give it back. 21 numbers, area code 209-418-5880.
1: 10-4.
2: CIC 27 and none issued. With priors, looks like. Two prior 12500 since expiration in 22. Your second subject, last of Jones, suspended or revoked out of Covelo. Has numerous priors, shows to be on 27, court probation through December 2nd of 27. 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
1: 10-3, go ahead.
0: Their trailer has a VO tire. 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There's a boat on it. It's on the right-hand shoulder, and they'll be back within 4 hours. Northbound 101 at Squaw Rock.
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0: 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First unit at scene, Gualala IC, Command Red, Tactical V-Fire 23, break. Coast Fire, Redwood Coast Fire, Battalion 1113, Engine 1155, Coast Ambulance on order, North Sonoma Coast, Engine and Water Tender on order, Modified Dispatch, Passenger Vehicle Fire, in the area of 39,800 block Gualala Court, cross of Old Stage Road, in the area of 39,800 block Gualala Court, respond for Modified Dispatch, white BMW C3 on fire from traffic collision. First unit at scene, Gualala IC, Command Red, Tactical V, Fire 23, 1656.
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